0: Miss Andra, you asked me to let you hear your voice on the talking picture.
1: But, Hit, you mustn't do that.
0: Why not?
1: Well, because I can speak well.

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I forgot to tell you something. 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

Thank you.

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1: Anticipating the sly.
0: Tis
1: pinched.
0: I
1: flinch.
0: Of pain.
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0: In accident awe.
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0: Crash.
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1: Clears the mountain stream. 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In my vision, I was on the veranda of a vast estate, a palazzo of some fantastic proportions.

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I'm sorry.

0: Miss Andra. You asked me to let you hear your voice on the talking picture.
1: But, Hitch, you mustn't do that.
0: Why not?
1: Well, because I can speak well.

When lava pours out near the sea surface, tremendous volcanic explosions sometimes occur. In time, submarine seamounts or islands are formed. When lava flows underwater, it behaves differently. A new contraption to capture a dandelion in one piece has been put together by the crew. The preparation for a dive is always a tense time. When lava pours out near the sea surface, tremendous volcanic explosions sometimes occur.

Sorry to wake you. I forgot to tell you something. The things I tell you will not be wrong.

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0: Why not?
1: Well, because I can speak well.

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